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1: A few clouds tonight, a low of 9. Wednesday, mainly sunny, high of 27. Thursday, sunny with a high of 19. And Friday, sunny with a high of 20.

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1: A few clouds tonight, a low of 9. Wednesday, mainly sunny, a high of 27. Thursday, sunny with a high of 19. And Friday, sunny with a high of 20.

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1: A few clouds tonight, a low of 9. Wednesday, mainly sunny, a high of 27. Thursday, sunny with a high of 19. And Friday, sunny with a high of 28.

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1: A few clouds tonight, a low of 9. Wednesday, mainly sunny, a high of 27. Thursday, sunny with a high of 19. And Friday, sunny with a high of 20.

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0: 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You've unlocked the ability to hear new music first by doing absolutely nothing except listening to us. 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
1: Mainly sunny skies today. Good morning. I'm Matt Latour. Your three-day pinpoint weather details coming up. Premier Doug Ford and Ontario's MPPs will get an extra long break from the legislature this summer as it takes a 21-week recess. The break comes after they sat for just 30 days following a 14-week winter break. Government House Leader Steve Clark says the House will come back on October 27th, the day after the municipal elections, so as to not interfere with that process. Opposition parties are not impressed. Interim Liberal Leader John Fraser says he thinks the premier can't take the heat over controversies such as the purchase of a private jet. Niagara Regional Police say officers were called just after 1 a.m. on Sunday to the area of Broadway and Riverside Drive for a single vehicle collision. According to police, a gray Chevrolet Cobalt struck a hydro pole with two occupants ejected from the vehicle and a third found inside. An adult man and woman were taken to an out-of-region hospital with serious injuries, while a second woman was transported locally with minor injuries. The investigation is ongoing, and police are asking anybody with video or dash cam footage from the area to come forward. And Flowfest is set to pour back into the Niagara Falls Exchange this summer following a successful debut last year. The 19 Plus Festival runs June 20th from noon until 7 p.m., bringing together more than 20 Ontario craft breweries for a full day of tastings, live music, food, and community celebration. Presented in partnership with Counterpart Brewing, the event also features food trucks, live art, games, and a shuttle service between venues. Organizers say a ticket includes a sampling glass, drink tokens, and access to all entertainment throughout the day. In sports last night, Game 1 of the Stanley Cup Finals goes to the Vegas Golden Knights. Vegas defeated the Carolina Hurricanes 5-4 last night in Carolina to take a 1-0 series lead. On the ball diamond, the Jays fell to the Braves 4-3 in that series opener, and the NBA Finals tips off tonight as New York visits San Antonio at 8:30. New Country 89.1 Niagara. Traffic and weather are next.
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6: Wednesday drive, not too bad as you start up. Early as it is, it's good through Niagara. Green zones on my map, that includes the 406 Garden City Skyway. In-town routes, all trouble-free. QEW is fine. You'll find a bit of volume top of that Skyway Bridge, as it typically is, slow, spilling into the Burlington Bend at this point. No ongoing accident, just volume in that space. If you see something we need to know, you can tell us anytime. The instant text line is open at 905-732-0891. No issues at the border. Lakeshore Road Bridge is on its way up, so you can hurry on over, or you'll have to wait. 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
5: 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Pinpoint weather.
6: Mainly sunny skies today with a high of 27, but feeling a little warmer with the humidity, more like 28. A few clouds tonight with an overnight low of 13. Tomorrow, mix of sun and cloud, a high of 23 degrees, and sunshine on Friday with a high of 20. I'm Matt Latour.
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0: Niagara's new country, 89.1. Just try putting Tuck Tayark Tuck in the song. Great job, Dean Brody. Canadian girls, 6:10. It is a beautiful, beautiful Wednesday morning. My goodness. Another gorgeous day on the way to enjoy. You got 27 degrees, sunshine abound. That'll be all through until Friday. We might get some showers on Saturday. Looking like a rain day. 40% chance of showers, 19. But sunshine today, tomorrow, Friday. Highs at 27 today, 27 tomorrow, 20 on Friday. 11 degrees right now. Many a thing to win today, including Brett Young tickets. 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Another chance to play younger or older. Guessing ages of things, isn't it's, you know, it's easy if you just Google it. But, I mean, you know, are you good with guessing an age? Now, how long's that been around? How long have we had that? How old is she? How old is he? We're going to put this to the test today, and a chance for you to go and be VIP at OLG Stage, Falls View Casino. So tickets to Brett Young, $100 at Overtime Sports Lounge. Get a nice bite to eat, a couple of bevvies, and free parking as well. So yeah, you're VIP. It's all on us, your chance to win later. Speaking of winning, lottery tickets coming up, 7:40, your favorite radio game returns. In fact, we have two names to draw today. Aha, so there you go. Two vouchers for your Lotto 649 passes coming up. And that's a chance at 7:40. And we are going to scratch the itch today. National Itch Day. What itch do you need to scratch? Is that one thing you kind of just need to get done? You need to do it, you know? Maybe it's a craving you've got. Whatever it might be, I'm going to scratch that itch today. You tell me what it is. Instant text line is open at 905-732-0891. We're going to have fun today, guaranteed, because the director of fun, Ryan Harrison from Your Well and Jackfish, is in at around 8:20 this morning. It's Country Night at the Pond this Saturday. A lot of fun to come with him and you. Glad you're here.
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0: Well, you probably didn't know that no one is quite sure of the origin of the tennis scoring system, but it's been documented as far back as the 15th century.
2: Tennis is basically just ping pong, and the players are standing on the table.
0: You probably didn't know that ancient Roman gladiators were mostly vegetarian. Their diet consisted of barley, beans, and dried fruit.
3: My name is Maximus Decimus Meridius.
0: And you probably didn't know that blue whales and fin whales can interbreed, even though the genetic distance between them is the same that is between humans and gorillas.
4: Hey, whale! The ocean's that way!
0: And those are some things you probably didn't know. With Nate Holler, Thought About You on New Country 89.1. Good morning.
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Beautiful things. Megan Maroney. It's 6:20. Beautiful day. Another gorgeous one. Sunshine and staying warm. You got a high of around 27 degrees later today. 11 right now. It'll stay warm again tomorrow. Cooling off to 20 and staying sunny by Friday. A wet Saturday's on the way, but not a bad Sunday. Might get some reprieve once we get a little bit of rain. That's okay. You know what I mean? A little bit of rain is good. Keeps things nice and moist, nice and as you need them, you know. Your grass and your flowers and your vegetables all growing. Mm-hmm. All good news. I'll be planting later on today. Getting my hands dirty again. Still got to get our vegetables in our little pod. We have these pods on this back terrace we have in our building. And we've got all the plants. We just haven't put them in the ground yet. And most of gardening is doing, isn't it? For sure. Kids' Ultimate Challenge is coming up this weekend. This is with the Niagara Health Foundation. Could be the dirtiest event you'll ever see in Niagara. So Holly Calvert will be joining us on the program about 7:30 this morning. We'll tell you more about that. Good people doing cool stuff. Speaking of cool stuff and fun to be had, Ryan Harrison of the Welland Jackfish and the gang will be in as we get set for Saturday's game against Barrie. It's country night. So we're going to be flying the flag and throwing the pitch. Now, Matt and I have to discuss the logistics of this. Only one mound. Will there be two catchers? We have to discuss this. So Ryan will be in. All that will be figured out, and we'll have some fun with him. Speaking of fun, your chance at younger or older for Brett Young tickets. It's a nice Wednesday morning, and we've got a lot of fun for you. It's all planned out. Stick around. Good old days. Rec Laws now. New Country, 89.1. Good morning. July.

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1: Good morning, I'm Matt Latour. The Birchway Book Riot officially kicks off to the public at the Gale Center in Niagara Falls today. 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Tomorrow, A Night with Nick Jonas is being held at OLG Stage at Falls View Casino. 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
0: 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Niagara Bullseye Traffic.
9: There's a nice ride right now. If you're just stepping out, we are clear through Niagara on the major routes in town. Doing well, too. 406 Garden City Skyway, QEW. No issues there. There's volume on top of that Skyway Bridge. Typical stuff just spilling into the Burlington Bend. It's all just volume. No ongoing accidents. Good news. If you see something, you let us know anytime on the instant text line. It's 905-732-0891. At the border right now, there's no delay. That's great news. Over at the canal, checking the status there. Looks like Lakeshore Road Bridge is fully raised. Carlton Street and Glendale Avenue bridges are on their way up, so hurry on over. 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
1: Mainly sunny skies today with a high of 27, but feeling a little warmer with the humidity, more like 28. A few clouds tonight with an overnight low of 13. Tomorrow, mix of sun and cloud, a high of 23 degrees, and sunshine on Friday with a high of 20. I'm Matt Latour.
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0: We've got those positive vibes to get you through your morning. 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

enough, and I can't wait to see you light up. 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

0: Niagara's new country 89.1. They won on Sunday, the CMAO, that's James Barker Band. We love them around here. They love Niagara. I know they're coming back in September. They'll be part of the Hospice Niagara show at Balls Falls. That's on September 11th. You might want to get your tickets for that. Make sure you're there.
1: Great spot to see a show.
0: Oh, beautiful. I mean, talk about the best venue to play at and to be at. It's gorgeous. 6:33 on another gorgeous day. It's Wednesday. It is sunny and 27 today. Didn't hear any complaints about the weather yesterday. No heat complaints.
1: I don't think you will.
0: Not yet.
1: We're kind of in the pocket.
0: We're getting there. Any warmer and you start complaining.
1: Yes.
0: Start getting to 29, 30 degrees. Once they start saying humidity, that's, I think, the trigger.
1: Even today, it's like high 27, feels like 28.
0: See, now feels like is different, but when you say humidity in the air.
1: That's when it starts feeling thick, people complain.
0: That's exactly.
1: Not me, because I hate the winter.
0: So today's National Itch Day. We're going to scratch the itch. Now, from what we just chatted about, Matt, you scratched your itch yesterday.
1: Yeah.
0: You were ahead of the itch.
1: Yeah, the itch has been scratched.
0: This is the taco itch we're talking about. Now, you and Eric around here, I would say, would be the competitive eaters.
1: I think we're just competitive in general.
0: That's true.
1: About everything.
0: Yeah.
1: But a few weeks ago, Eric waltzed into my office and just made a claim that he could out-eat me.
0: Wow.
1: Which is ridiculous.
0: It's a bold statement.
1: I knew right away there's no shot. Like, he's told me his loony hot dog numbers. They're not great.
0: Now, how many of those has he had?
1: He told me one day he walked in, he goes, I had 9 loony hot dogs.
0: 9 hot dogs.
1: Yeah, I've done 25 in a game.
0: So how many tacos were had yesterday?
1: The table, between the two of us, we had 43 tacos. I had 23, he had 20. I probably could have gone for a few more, but
0: wow. It
1: was to the point where I'm like, all right, I know it's going to start feeling uncomfortable.
0: Now, are these soft shell or hard shell?
1: Soft shell.
0: That makes it easier then.
1: And there's a bunch of different flavors.
0: Okay.
1: Like carne asada was the one I probably got the most of.
0: Is it beef or chicken? What's the base?
1: They had a spicy chicken one.
0: Okay.
1: They had one that was an artichoke base, one that was avocado base. Uh-huh. Like, there were some cool ones.
0: Do you think you got that many down because you didn't have a lot of beverages while you were eating? Or
1: I drank 2 tall glasses of iced tea.
0: Wow.
1: And like a mason jar of water. I guess at some point when you're eating that many tacos, they don't send you the nice glasses anymore. You get mason jars.
0: Yeah. Now, you were quite the spectacle there. You spent a lot of time at the taco spot.
1: Yeah, we were there, oh boy, from probably about 4:45 until almost 8.
0: That's a 3-hour tour, a 3-hour taco tour.
1: Our server said we both broke the record. The kitchen in the back was counting how many tacos, just in case we weren't.
0: Did you get a t-shirt or anything?
1: No.
0: That? No.
1: We did get some guy that was there with his girlfriend clapping as we were leaving. Saying,
0: well, there
1: good job,
0: you go.
1: Boys.
0: It's a little notoriety for you.
1: And we both got a good night's sleep because of a taco coma.
0: Scratching the itch early on National Itch Day. Could you eat competitively in any situation, like any food? What's the food that you would eat competitively?
1: So I thought I could. I looked it up. Joey Chestnut, the hot dog eating guy, once did 120 tacos in 8 minutes.
0: Oh, my goodness.
1: So I don't think I can competitively eat anything with that guy around.
0: That's a hard one to beat. But how about you? Any of the food you could competitively eat? Scratching the itch today. You let us know. Instant text line. New Country 89.1.

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1: Okay, that time again. Let's get up to date together now from the newsroom. Here's Matt.
2: The city of St. Catharines has some pretty big Canada Day plans ranging from downtown to the beach. I've got all the details at the top of the hour.
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0: Wake up. 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

Niagara's new country. 89.1, there's Golden Child, Meg and Patrick. 6:43, happy Wednesday. Sunshine again today, another warm one, 27 degrees. We're on our way there. It's 11 right now. More sun tomorrow, staying warm. 20 by Friday, cooling off a touch. And rain by Saturday. It is going to be a busy show today. Younger or older than Brett Young. Around 8:10, we'll give you a chance to guess, and you're going to have a chance to win tickets to the show August 27th at OLG Stage, Falls View Casino. $100 at Overtime Sports Lounge, free parking, the full VIP package for you. We have a lot of 6:49 passes to get to. Ryan Harrison, Director of Fun from the Jackfish, will be in around 8:20. Country Night at the Pond on Saturday, hoping you have your tickets. And we'll see you there at the Pond. Celebrating National Itch Day today. Matt celebrated early by going to tacos. Yesterday, Eric and him, I don't know, have 40, 50 tacos at the table? Competitively eating, yeah. Not something I could do, but trying to find out what food you could possibly eat. So it's going to be a busy week. Friday, by the way, we're going to have a special guest in studio. Chase Kasner will be here from Rivertown Saints. He's got a new record, a new single, a new path, and a lot to talk about. So he'll be here for Friday Live. Hoping you'll be here as we roll through your week on a Wednesday. Wishing you well. Vincent Mason now. New Country, 89.1. Good morning.

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1: Good morning, I'm Matt Latour. With tourism season starting to ramp up here in Niagara, a local MPP wants to see more GO trains coming to the region. Niagara Falls MPP Wayne Gates says that now that June is here, he was hoping to see more trains coming to Niagara, especially with the World Cup expected to bring thousands to Toronto.
2: But what we're finding out, even with the World Cup, they're not adding any more trains to come to Niagara Falls during the peak tourist season. It makes absolutely no sense. What they're going to do is they're going to put on more buses.
1: Gates, who has been a longtime advocate of more train service for the region, says it's something that should have happened a long time ago.
2: We need more trains to come all the way to Niagara Falls. Two-way, all-day GO, and we certainly need more trains during the tourist season, including the World Cup.
1: Gates adds that more trains would reduce congestion and get cars off of local highways, and that while progress has been made in regards to GO service locally, more can be done. As far as World Cup festivities in the region, there is a FIFA Fan Fest being held in Niagara Falls throughout the duration of the World Cup. And that's What's Good Niagara. Traffic and your New Country, 89.1 Niagara Pinpoint Weather, are next.
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6: We are looking at a collision now on the QAW Toronto bound right there at Casablanca Boulevard. The left lane is currently closed. Backlog surrounding it and growing. Let's hope it gets out of there before you get there. There's a backlog beyond it as well. And then some volume over the Skyway Bridge. That's about halfway up Toronto bound heading into the Burlington Bend. You'll find that slow. Opposite in Niagara on the major routes and in town, we are clear in green zones. No issues to report. If you see something, you tell us anytime on the instant text line 905-732-0891. We will check the border. Everything is good there with no delay. And at the canal right now, just Queenston Street Bridge is on its way up. So hurry on over. More traffic for you in minutes.
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1: Mainly sunny skies today with a high of 27, but feeling a little warmer with the humidity, more like 28. A few clouds tonight with an overnight low of 13. Tomorrow, mix of sun and cloud, a high of 23 degrees, and sunshine on Friday with a high of 20. I'm Matt Latour.

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1: No, I can't love you anymore.
0: Ella says she's finding her footing with her newfound fame. And she also says her songs are from a genuine place and hopes the fans hear the authentic sounds. Yeah, we do. And we love it. Sure we do. It's a beautiful day. Love it today. Sunshine and a high of 27. Going to be warm. We have a chance for you to win after 7 o'clock. Lottery tickets at 7:40. We are playing a younger or older than Brett Young for 8:10 this morning. That is your chance to go to the show on August 27th. And, of course, Well and Jackfish. Yes, we have Ryan Harrison in the on the program at 8:20 this morning. Don't miss that. 7:10, we got five things you should know. If you take the Welland Canals Parkway Trail in Port Colborne, some things you need to know for the next couple of months. And the World Cup starts on Sunday, and why you need to be careful. That and more after 7 right now. It's the new one from Owen Ragling, big winner on Sunday for the CMAOs. Love, Hate, Love. 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
1: Mainly sunny skies today. Good morning. I'm Matt Latour. Your three-day pinpoint weather details coming up. Three people have been injured in connection to a three-vehicle crash early Sunday morning in Welland. Niagara Regional Police responded just after 1 a.m. to Broadview and Riverside Drive, where a gray Chevrolet Cobalt collided with a hydro pole. Police say two occupants were ejected from the vehicle while a third was found inside. Two people were taken to an out-of-region hospital with serious injuries, while the third was treated locally for minor injuries. Investigators are continuing to look into the cause and are asking residents in the area to check for any surveillance or dash cam footage. The City of St. Catharines has announced plans for its Canada Day celebrations on July 1st, with daytime festivities downtown and a nighttime show along the water. Montebello Park will host a full day of free entertainment starting at noon, featuring live music, family activities, food trucks, and a headline performance by The Trues. The event is part of the city's 150th anniversary celebrations as well. Later that night, attention will shift to Rennie Park in Port Dalhousie for the city's first ever combined fireworks and drone show, beginning at 10 p.m. Organizers say the goal is a day that blends national pride with community celebration from downtown to the waterfront. And the town of Lincoln is introducing paid parking at Charles Daly Park in Jordan as part of a pilot program starting July 2nd. Visitors will be required to pay either hourly or daily parking fees, while Lincoln residents will be able to park free of charge if they register for a resident permit ahead of time. Town officials say the program is designed to manage growing visitor demand, support park maintenance, and ensure the long-term sustainability of the waterfront site. In sports last night, Game 1 of the Stanley Cup Finals goes to the Vegas Golden Knights. Vegas defeated the Carolina Hurricanes 5-4 last night in Carolina to take a 1-0 series lead. On the ball diamond, the Jays fell to the Braves 4-3 in that series opener, and the NBA Finals tips off tonight as New York visits San Antonio at 8:30. New Country 89.1 Niagara. Traffic and weather are next.
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4: You still have that collision on the QEW Toronto bound at Casablanca Boulevard right there in Grimsby. The left lane is currently closed, and the backlog leading up to it and some backlog beyond it. Through Niagara, we are well-traveled and accident-free on the major routes. In town, 406, Garden City Skyways, all good. In town, no troubles. There's also some volume on the Skyway Bridge. Halfway up the bridge, spilling into Burlington, all just regular volume. No accident in that zone. That's good news. No issues at the border right now. 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More traffic in minutes.
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2: Mainly sunny skies today with a high of 27, but feeling a little warmer with the humidity, more like 28. A few clouds tonight with an overnight low of 13. Tomorrow, mix of sun and cloud, a high of 23 degrees, and sunshine on Friday with a high of 20. I'm Matt Latour.
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0: Progress New Country 89.1. They do. Days go by. Enjoy every gorgeous moment. There's Keith Urban for you. He'll be in August 20th, OLG Stage, Falls View Casino. And that's the place to go for August. August 27th, Brett Young will be there. And you can be there for free. We have another chance today. Younger or older, we have another item for you to decide its age. It's younger or older. It's tough to guess ages sometimes.
1: Do you call him Brett old?
0: No. I wouldn't.
1: I'm just saying, if he's older than one of these items.
0: Oh, I get it.
1: And he's Brett old.
0: I get Brett older.
1: Yeah.
0: Not younger. I get it.
1: See,
0: this is where we come up with the really good ideas. It's conversations like these.
1: Yeah, it's always in the morning at 7-Eleven. Look at that. Look at the time.
0: It is 7-Eleven. Slurpee day for Matt. Yay, we can all be excited. And a chance for you to win lottery tickets. So maybe it's a big day for you at 7:40. In the meantime, let's give you five things you should know.
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0: Mr. Matt, what's on the list?
1: The town of Lincoln is introducing paid parking at Charles Daly Park in Jordan.
0: Uh-oh.
1: Listen, nobody likes paying for parking.
0: No, we don't.
1: I get it. This is for non-residents of Lincoln only. So if you're from Lincoln,
0: okay,
1: you can go park for free. You have to get a resident parking pass, but you can get that online for free.
0: Hey, the money's got to come from somewhere.
1: Well, that's just it. They have so many visitors, and the maintenance fees are probably sky high because there's so many people going.
0: Now, how much can parking actually be?
1: I'm not sure they haven't announced the prices yet, but I don't see it being that much. They say you can either pay hourly or get a day pass, though.
0: Fair enough.
1: So, I mean, if you're spending a lot of time there, because it's a beautiful park.
0: Yeah.
1: If you're spending a lot of time there, it makes sense.
0: It all costs money, kids.
1: St. Catharines is hosting Canada Day celebrations across the city. They announced their plans yesterday.
0: Nice.
1: Montebello Park will host a day of free entertainment starting at noon. Live music, family activities. The Trues are headlining at 8:15 p.m.
0: Now, I'll be on the balcony listening.
1: And then after that, you can head down to the water. I guess St. Catharines is up to the water.
0: Yeah, it would be.
1: At Rennie Park in Port Dalhousie, they've got their first ever combined fireworks and drone show starting at 10 p.m.
0: It's exciting. Celebrating Canada's birthday, July 1st. It's good news. A portion of the Welland Canals Parkway Trail in Port Colborne will be closed over the next couple of months. Perhaps you've noticed already if you do bike or walk that trail between Barrack Road and Omer Avenue. Closed until September 30th. So 1.5 to 2 kilometer detour. That's going to add to your workout time. So
1: nobody is immune to construction season.
0: Not even the trail walkers. It's true. Hey, new study out of Yale, and they're smart over there. They found the key to losing weight could be eating breakfast twice a day.
1: Okay, hold on.
0: So they say, so if you one small one early in the morning, say like now-ish.
1: Like a banana.
0: And then later on you have a bigger one, which could be like eggs and bacon or, I don't know, something else.
1: Okay.
0: I don't know, two breakfast. I don't have any breakfast.
1: Me neither. I'm picking up what they're putting down here, though. This might be the move.
0: Could you have tacos for breakfast?
1: No.
0: Today, Matt could not.
1: I don't want tacos for another month.
0: You're tacoed out. Hey, the World Cup starting on Sunday. This is so exciting. We've been waiting for this, and now it's here. However, new report on giant sporting events, like big ones, World Cup, Olympics, they could increase your risk of having a heart attack. Too much pressure on your heart. And your wallet, too. I think it's the prices of things that could lead you to.
1: If I look at my last 6 months as a sports fan.
0: Yeah.
1: We got the Jays in the World Series.
0: Yeah.
1: We got Canada in the gold medal Olympic game.
0: Yeah.
1: We got the Habs in the East Conference final. Mm. We got the World Cup coming up.
0: Yeah.
1: I'm eating dozens of tacos. Like, my heart is struggling. Help.
0: It's five things you should know. Stay safe for the World Cup starting on Sunday. Morgan Griffiths after new Jason Aldean. And don't tell on me. New Country 89.1.

0: morning,
1: where your day starts with a smile and a little bit of sunshine. 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

Niagara's new country, 89.1, be the best you can be. That's just being me. And Morgan Griffiths, 719 now on a Wednesday with Rob. Sunshine, 25 degrees later on. In fact, it'll be warmer than that. It'll be around 27. It might feel a touch warmer than that. 11 right now. Beautiful sunshine until Saturday. Saturday's your rain day. We use a bit of rain in mix with that sunshine. Help everything grow evenly, honestly. Don't get too dry, right? That's the deal. It's a busy show. We have still a lot to get to. Younger or older than Brett Young, 8:10 this morning. Another chance for you to guess the ages and a chance to win. It's like a VIP package we'll give you for the big show, August 27th. Tickets to the show, $100 at Overtime Sports Lounge. Free parking for you. It's all taken care of. That's coming up at 8:10. We have lottery tickets coming up at 7:40 with a round of This Is The End. Ryan Harrison, Well and Jackfish. Big country night on Saturday against Barry. Ryan's going to be in studio about an hour from now. All the exciting details coming to you. And of course, we have Chase Kasner on the program for Friday Live this coming Friday. It's a lot to get to. We're all here for you, all on a Wednesday morning. A great event coming up on Saturday, by the way. 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Holly Calvert on the program in about 10 minutes. With all those exciting details, don't go far. 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Zach Topp, New Country, 89.1.

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1: Good morning, I'm Matt Latour. The Birchway Book Riot officially kicks off to the public at the Gale Center in Niagara Falls today. Canada's largest used book sale runs until Sunday, with proceeds helping women and children in the region escape intimate partner violence. Tomorrow, A Night with Nick Jonas is being held at OLG Stage at Falls View Casino. 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
6: We still have that collision on the QEW Toronto bound at Casablanca Boulevard in Grimsby. The left lane remains closed. Backlog before it and a bit of traffic after it as well. Heading up under the Skyway Bridge, you'll find that slow right across the bridge. Toronto bound QE is busy over the Skyway. Through Niagara, it's the opposite. I see green zones on the major routes in town. No trouble spots. 406 Garden City Skyway. The QE through Burlington, you'll find that off and on volume. Both ways, pretty much all the way through at this point in the day, but no ongoing accidents there. Good news. At the border, no delays. At the canal, Glendale Avenue Bridge is on the rise, and we'll have more traffic for you in minutes.
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1: Mainly sunny skies today with a high of 27, but feeling a little warmer with the humidity, more like 28. A few clouds tonight with an overnight low of 13. Tomorrow, mix of sun and cloud, a high of 23 degrees, and sunshine on Friday with a high of 20. I'm Matt Latour.
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0: Your morning just got better. 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

0: Niagara's new country, 89.1, new Dan and Shay, that say so. If you need somebody, say so. 7:31 now on a Wednesday with Rob, sun cloud mix, mostly sun, that's great, and a high of around 28. It's still 12 now. We have a chance for younger or older. You get to play and win and guess for Brett Young tickets. That is after 8 o'clock, around 8:10, 8:20. All the fun begins. Ryan Harrison, director of fun, Well and Jackfish will be in talking about Country Night coming up on Saturday at the Pond. We have lottery tickets to get to, but first, it's good people doing cool stuff.
1: New Country 89.1 and Mornings with Rob. Now, good people doing cool stuff.
0: Holly Calvert is here from Niagara Health Foundation. Good to talk to you again. How are you, Holly?
2: I'm doing great. Thanks, Rob.
0: Ultimate Kids Challenge. Another year has gone by. It's amazing how time goes by so fast.
2: Yeah, it really does.
0: But ready for another year? Tell us about this year's event, Holly.
2: We're excited. We're at a new location this year. This year we're going to be at Fireman's Park in Niagara Falls. Exciting to have a new location. It brings kind of some new opportunities, new challenges. Right now we're looking at over probably 900 kids going to join us on Saturday. So we're really excited to see how it all comes together.
0: So you have to corral almost 1,000 children?
2: Yes. Yeah, it's a lot of corralling on event day, but it's so much fun. There's so much energy and joy and smiles and laughs that definitely more fun than work on event day.
0: For those who don't know, what is the Kids Ultimate Challenge?
2: So it's a fundraising obstacle course style mud run for kids aged 4 to 12. Register online. They participate in, it's about 1.2 kilometer obstacle course this year with 14 different obstacles and challenges to overcome. They will get wet. They will get muddy. They will get slimed. They have a great time being out on the course. And then we ask the kids to fundraise, and all of the proceeds benefit the Children's Health Unit here at Niagara Health.
0: Wow. So is this sponsored by Tide by chance?
2: No, but that's a really good idea for the future.
0: Right? For next year.
2: Yeah, definitely. People always ask, you know, like, why don't you put the kids in colored shirts? And we're like, we want to see the mud. We want to see the hard work that they're doing out there on the course.
0: Talk about hard work in Niagara Health Foundation. Doing incredible work in the community. Talk a bit about your mandate for this year and what your outcome is looking like.
2: We've got 4 different events going on throughout the year. Our goal is to raise as many funds as we can to purchase hospital equipment. A lot of people don't realize that the government doesn't fund the equipment here in the hospitals in Niagara. So we raise funds through all different kinds of ways, but a main one and a great way for the community to get involved is through our events. So the Kids Ultimate Challenge is one of our, you know, most popular events. It's a really great time out. If you go to the foundation website, you can get an overview of all the events we have going on throughout the summer and throughout the year. But it's just really important to bring in those funds to make sure that the staff here at Niagara Health has the most up-to-date and state-of-the-art equipment to service the community.
0: When does it all take place, and how can I get myself some tickets?
2: So the Kids Ultimate Challenge is this Saturday, June 6th at Fireman's Park. There's registration is still open, so you can visit kidsultimatechallenge.com to register your kids today, and we will offer day of registration as well. So if you miss that, the deadline, I believe it closes Friday at night, you can just pop by the registration booth on site between, we'll say, 9:30 and noon on Saturday and get your kid registered and come out and join us for some fun and some mud.
0: Holly Calvert, always a pleasure. 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

0: Niagara's new country, 89.1. Garth Brooks ain't going down till the sun comes up. Sun's up. Looks okay. Happy Wednesday. Sunshine, 28 degrees later on. Still 12 with a chance at Brett Young tickets after 8 o'clock. 8:10, younger or older, you get to decide and hopefully win. And the fun begins at 8:20. Ryan Harrison, Will and Jackfish on the program at 8:20 as we get set for Country Night at the Pond. That's coming up on Saturday. But coming up now, your chance to win lottery tickets.
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0: Your favorite radio game. Back again. You want to play? It happens on the instant text line at 905-732-0891. You know your tunes. You want to play and win for lottery tickets. I've got the end of the song. I play it. You tell me song title and the artist on the text line. And you're the winner before 8 o'clock. Listening closely, here's the end. That's all you get. That goes by fast. Song title and the artist, if you please. 905-732-0891. We'll find a winner before 8. That's it right there. Good luck. The fall, in the meantime, it's Cody Johnson now. New Country, 89.1.

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1: Good morning, I'm Matt Latour. With tourism season starting to ramp up here in Niagara, a local MPP wants to see more GO trains coming to the region. Niagara Falls MPP Wayne Gates says that now that June is here, he was hoping to see more trains coming to Niagara, especially with the World Cup expected to bring thousands to Toronto.
2: But what we're finding out, even with the World Cup, they're not adding any more trains to come to Niagara Falls during the peak tourist season. It makes absolutely no sense. What they're going to do is they're going to put on more buses.
1: Gates, who has been a longtime advocate of more train service for the region, says it's something that should have happened a long time ago.
2: We need more trains to come all the way to Niagara Falls. Two-way, all-day GO, and we certainly need more trains during the tourist season, including the World Cup.
1: Gates adds that more trains would reduce congestion and get cars off of local highways, and that while progress has been made in regards to GO service locally, more can be done. As far as World Cup festivities in the region, there is a FIFA Fan Fest being held in Niagara Falls throughout the duration of the World Cup. And that's What's Good Niagara. Traffic and your New Country, 89.1 Niagara Pinpoint Weather, are next.
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0: New Country 89.1, Niagara Bullseye Traffic.
4: Well, we still have that issue on the QAW Toronto bound at Casablanca Boulevard in Grimsby. Left lane remains closed. If you're in the area, I'd appreciate an update. 905-732-0891. A bit of a backlog heading up to that issue, and then some beyond it as well. There's volume on the Skyway Bridge, Toronto bound QE, as you'd expect. It's been there all morning, spilling into Burlington. Some scattered volume from about Branch Street right on through to past Brawny Road. Some volume there, and pretty good through Niagara. The opposite, we are rolling nicely. No accidents, no volume on the 406 Garden City Skyway or in-town routes. If you see something I missed, tell me anytime. Instant text line is open at 905-732-0891. Just Glendale Avenue Bridge, fully raised. Everything else is good to go with more traffic in minutes.
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4: Mainly sunny skies today with a high of 27, but feeling a little warmer with the humidity, more like 28. A few clouds tonight with an overnight low of 13. Tomorrow, mix of sun and cloud, a high of 23 degrees, and sunshine on Friday with a high of 20. I'm Matt Latour.

0: Niagara's new country 89.1 did a great job hosting the CMA Ontario Awards show on Sunday. Jason Blaine and The Road That Raised You Up on a Wednesday. 7:54, sunny and 28 later, still 12 now. Someone's going to win tickets right now.
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2: Hello.
0: Good morning. Is that Trevor?
2: Is this Rob?
0: Trevor, is that you?
2: Is that me? It's me. Is it you?
0: What's happening? How's your Wednesday?
2: It's a good Wednesday.
0: Right.
2: Beautiful day.
0: What are you doing?
2: I get to paint the house again today. I started a project that I regret, so.
0: Don't you hate that? Now you got to finish. How big is the project? How long will it take you? All day?
2: Well, here's the thing. I started in the fall and painted the front of the house, and I didn't realize how long it would take to paint the brick. Like, it absorbs the paint like crazy.
0: Yeah.
2: So I'm going through way more paint than I anticipated. And then it got too cold, so I had to stop. And now spring's here, and it's beautiful, and I'm starting on the back of the house.
0: Everything in its own time. That's all there is to it. We have time now if you'd like to play and win for lottery tickets. How about that? This Is the End has arrived, and you know the answer, right?
2: I do. It's John Party, Your Heart or Mine.
0: You're a big winner, Trevor. There you go, pal. $100 gift card for Lotto 649. You know, if you win the big one, you could just pay a painting company, get it all done for you. Trevor, thanks for playing and winning this morning. Have a great day.
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0: What a lovely morning.
1: It's early, but we've already got your morning on the right track. Wake the fun up with Rob on Niagara's new country, 89.1.

0: The break comes after they sat for just 30 days following a 14-week winter break. Government House Leader Steve Clark says the House will come back on October 27th, the day after the municipal elections, so as to not interfere with that process. Opposition parties are not impressed. Interim Liberal Leader John Fraser says he thinks the Premier can't take the heat over controversies such as the purchase of a private jet. Niagara Regional Police say officers were called just after 1 a.m. on Sunday to the area of Broadway and Riverside Drive for a single vehicle collision. According to police, a gray Chevrolet Cobalt struck a hydropole with two occupants ejected from the vehicle and a third found inside. An adult man and woman were taken to an out-of-region hospital with serious injuries, while a second woman was transported locally with minor injuries. The investigation is ongoing, and police are asking anybody with video or dash cam footage from the area to come forward. And FlowFest is set to pour back into the Niagara Falls Exchange this summer following a successful debut last year. The 19 Plus Festival runs June 20th from noon until 7 p.m., bringing together more than 20 Ontario craft breweries for a full day of tastings, live music, food, and community celebration. Presented in partnership with Counterpart Brewing, the event also features food trucks, live art, games, and a shuttle service between venues. Organizers say a ticket includes a sampling glass, drink tokens, and access to all entertainment throughout the day. In sports last night, Game 1 of the Stanley Cup Finals goes to the Vegas Golden Knights. Vegas defeated the Carolina Hurricanes 5-4 last night in Carolina to take a 1-0 series lead. On the ball diamond, the Jays fell to the Braves 4-3 in that series opener, and the NBA Finals tips off tonight as New York visits San Antonio at 8:30. New Country 89.1 Niagara, traffic and weather are next.
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5: We have got that accident out of the way now through the Grimsby area, but the backlog trying to make its way through, and that's where you'll find it a bit slow. It's also slow through the Jordan Harbour area. That is Toronto-bound QE. And then you're busy up onto the Skyway Bridge, Toronto-bound QE. So a few spots of volume there. Through Niagara, we are pretty well traveled on the 406. In town, Garden City Skyway is good. And, yeah, through Burlington, you find it slow on the QE, Toronto-bound as well. But just volume, no ongoing accidents, great news. All good at the canal, at the border, rather, and checking the canal. Every bridge is available. 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
5: 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Niagara Pinpoint Weather.
6: Mainly sunny skies today with a high of 27, but feeling a little warmer with the humidity, more like 28. A few clouds tonight with an overnight low of 13. Tomorrow, mix of sun and cloud, a high of 23 degrees, and sunshine on Friday with a high of 20. I'm Matt Latour.
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0: Niagara's new country, 89.1. There's Lainey, and hang tight, honey. 8:11 now. It is a Wednesday. It's a beautiful day. Sunshine, 28 degrees. Yeah, and that's the deal right through till Friday. Rain possibly Saturday, but that's okay. Need a little bit of water with some sun, and it's all good for summertime growth. It's younger or older. Brett Young tickets are on the way. Boss Man Dave joins me. All things fun happen when the boss man shows up. Interesting ride into work today for you.
1: If you go to our Facebook page, Hustle and Heart Niagara's new country, 89.1, you'll see a picture of this. Looks like a big pile of poo.
0: Well, it does. It looks like dumped kind of concrete, like mixed up concrete.
1: Look, I drove right by it. I was within a foot of this. And people are on Facebook are now saying it smells. So
0: ooh.
1: I think some farmer's hauling a horse bucky or cow bucky or whatever, and it fell off his truck. It's not even a small amount. It's like 50 horses went there.
0: This is right on the corner of Canal Side Road, and is it Ontario Street?
1: It's Ontario. Yeah. So if you're heading up towards 58, mm-hmm. and you're going to turn left onto Canal Side, you're going to drive through a big, massive pile of poo.
0: Weird.
1: And you don't want to drive through that. Look, you remember Jurassic Park when they found the big pile of massive...
0: Yes, the dino poo, yeah.
1: The dino poo. That's what it looks like. Big pile of it. And I didn't know what it was. And you can't see it till the last minute. Just heads up on that because it's blackish and the ground is... obviously, the concrete's dark, right?
0: Someone says it might be lava.
1: Lava.
0: I don't know about that.
1: No, where's the volcano?
0: Sure. That randomly shows up in Welland, Ontario, but hey.
1: No, I think it is what we're saying it is. I think it fell off someone's truck or trailer.
0: Someone dumped something.
1: It's a lot. Let's just say you don't want to run it over and get that under the underbelly of your car because I don't think that smell would ever go away.
0: Usually if you don't know what it is, just steer clear of it. Always a good rule of thumb, isn't it?
1: Well, yes. Yeah. I mean, you asked me if it was soft or hard. I'm like, I don't know. I didn't get out and poke it.
0: You didn't poke it? See, I would have poked it just to see.
1: Just to poke it with a stick.
0: Matt has gone with the official stick here, stick.
1: Our news team is on this with his new stick to poke it and find out what this...
0: to poke it for
1: if
0: us.
1: If it moves, then we're in bigger trouble than we thought, right?
0: So a Facebook page now for all your guesses at what it might be. Younger or older, Brett Young is coming, and this is a coveted prize. Everyone wants to go and be VIP at OLG Stage Falls View Casino on the 27th. So National Bicycle Day today. So with that in mind, younger or older, spinning classes. You ever done a spinning class, Dave?
1: Are you kidding me? Do I look like I spin? The only time I spin is when I've had too much to drink.
0: Spun, maybe, but spinning, no.
1: Yeah, no.
0: When did the first official spinning class take place? Is that younger or older than Brett Young? You get to decide right now on the text line at 905-732-0891.
1: How old is spandex? Because I think that came out the same time. Well,
0: you need that when you're going to spin for sure, spandex. So things don't, fall out of whack. Take your guess right now. Younger or older than Brett Young? Spinning class. You get to win with New Country 89.1.

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1: It's okay. We act like we're fully awake, too. Wake the fun up with Rob on Niagara's new country, 89.1.

0: Niagara's New Country, 89.1. Brett Kissel, Dirk Bentley together, and Hurtin' Songs. 8:20 now. It is a beautiful Wednesday. Sunny and 28 degrees. Going to be gorgeous for Saturday. I know the weather says a bit of rain for Saturday, but Ryan Harrison of the Welland Jackfish says, nuh-uh, no rain for Saturday. Good to have you in again, sir. Thanks for joining me.
1: Oh, I'm ecstatic to be here. We're jacked up for Saturday.
0: It is country night at the pond. If you go to any game, this is the one to go to.
1: This is one of the biggest games of the year by far.
0: Barry's in town. That's exciting. And, of course, the giveaways and the fun to be had. You guys always put on a great show.
1: We try our best.
0: Yeah, yes. And so Saturday we have 1,000 bandanas to hand out.
1: 1,000 Welland Jackfish / New Country 89.1 bandanas. They're unbelievable.
0: They're collectibles.
1: They're collectibles. Yeah. You can you don't have to be. They could be very useful. You could pat your forehead if you're bald like us.
0: Us.
1: You know, you could use it as a handkerchief.
0: Right.
1: Whatever you want.
0: If you needed a mask, like a go-to mask.
1: If you're riding your horse, it's dusty and you want to wear a mask. There you go.
0: Now, speaking of horses.
1: Yes.
0: Will there be one in the stadium?
1: May or may not be a horse in the stadium.
0: I love it how you ramp up to that.
1: On Saturday.
0: Now, how do you beat that? That's big.
1: Yeah, it's pretty awesome. Yeah. We'll have some country-themed, on-field promos. We'll have all kinds of stuff going on. So it'll be wear your plaid, wear your jorts, wear your cowboy hats, wear your cowboy boots.
0: Now, the country fans and the Jackfish fans are... I mean, they're all huge. They're all in the same, right? They have the same energy, and they're going to bring the same joy.
1: I am one of them.
0: You are one of them. Yep. Absolutely. I love the hat you've got on right now, by the way.
1: Fantastic.
0: Now, the first pitch, I just want to recount from last year.
1: Yes.
0: I did a pretty good job last year. I think it was the one who said...
1: that we're going to invite you back again.
0: See? Now, Matt Latour also wants to pitch.
1: He can also pitch, yes. This,
0: now, it's only one mound.
1: It's okay. You can go on either side of it.
0: Really?
1: We'll figure it out.
0: All right.
1: Yeah, it's going to be a great night. Tickets are tickets.wellandjackfish.com. There's a few still available.
0: Just a few.
1: Now.
0: Yeah, yeah.
1: Yes.
0: So the, what are you, 5-2 right now?
1: We're 5-2. We're going to play Barry, and our two losses are to Barry. And they're very, very, they're one-run games. So if you want to see a really, really, really good baseball game, that's the one to come to.
0: Yeah.
1: And also it's Country Night, which is a absolute banger of a... promo.
0: Many reasons to go to the pond on Saturday. Always a good time to have you here.
1: Thank you,
0: Ryan Harrison. He's the director of fun for the Welland Jackfish. Make sure you're there on Saturday. Watch me or Matt or both of us throw out that first pitch. Get yourself a bandana and watch the win again against Barry right here with New Country 89.1.

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1: Good morning, I'm Matt Latour. The Birchway Book Riot officially kicks off to the public at the Gale Center in Niagara Falls today. Canada's largest used book sale runs until Sunday, with proceeds helping women and children in the region escape intimate partner violence. Tomorrow, A Night with Nick Jonas is being held at OLG Stage at Falls View Casino. 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Tip-off at 7 p.m. Tomorrow night, the Welland Jackfish host the Brantford Red Sox at the Pond. First pitch at 7. That's the 48 traffic and your New Country 89.1 Niagara Pinpoint weather are next.
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7: Well, there's no ongoing accidents in the region right now. A bit of volume, 406 northbound, rolling through Highway 20. You'll find it a bit slow there. There's no issue, just volume, it seems. Also, a bit of volume through Jordan Harbor. It gets slow around Grimsby. Toronto bound QE is slow off and on through Stony Creek up onto the Skyway Bridge. You'll find it a bit tight there. And through Burlington, some scattered volume, but no ongoing accidents. There's good news for your Wednesday drive. At the canal right now, everything is available. That's great news. And if you're off to the border, we have a slight delay to tell you about, a couple of them actually. A 12-minute delay for cars to the States at the Peace Bridge. Trucks back to the States have an 18-minute delay, and trucks to Canada at the Peace Bridge waiting 16 minutes. More traffic in minutes.
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6: 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Niagara Pinpoint Weather.
1: Mainly sunny skies today with a high of 27, but feeling a little warmer with the humidity, more like 28. A few clouds tonight with an overnight low of 13. Tomorrow, mix of sun and cloud, a high of 23 degrees, and sunshine on Friday with a high of 20. I'm Matt Latour.
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0: Niagara's New Country, 89.1, Nate Holler, Lightning in a Bottle at 8:33 on your Wednesday. Sun and warm, 28 degrees. That'll be the story for tomorrow. And then for Friday, but cooler, but staying sunny with a high of 20. Could be showers by Saturday, which is game day, country night at the pond with the Well and Jackfish. Thanks to Ryan Harrison for coming in and spreading the fun. And we are ready for the big game. 1,000 bandanas to get. Yeah, they're limited edition. New Country 89.1 bandanas. Make sure you're one of the first 1,000 in the stadium, the pond, to see the Jackfish beat Barry on Saturday night for country night. Going to be a big country night at OLG Stage, Falls View Casino, August 27th for Brett Young. We're playing younger or older than Brett Young this morning for tickets. You could win.
1: Hello.
0: Good morning. Is that Paul?
1: Yes, sir.
0: Paul, it's Rob at New Country, 89.1. How's your Wednesday?
1: Not too bad, Rob. Yourself?
0: Pretty good. What are you doing right now?
1: Just dropped my grandkids off at school.
0: Very nice. When's the last time you did a spinning class?
1: Never.
0: You've never done one? You never got on a stationary bike and went nowhere?
1: No, not at all.
0: You haven't lived, my friend. You haven't lived.
1: I have too many kids to stay in one place.
0: Yeah, fair enough. So we're playing younger or older than Brett Young for big tickets, OLG Stage, Falls View Casino on August 27th. It is younger or older, of course, National Bicycle Day today. So with that in mind, is spinning class younger or older than Brett Young?
1: Younger.
0: It is. 1989 was the first spinning class, and I think people are still hurting from that class.
1: I'd believe so myself.
0: But you're a big winner there, my friend. You're off to the big show.
1: Thank you very much.
0: August 27th, OLG Stage, Falls View Casino. We got tickets for Brett Young. You got $100 at Overtime Sports Lounge and free parking. You are VIP, Paul Oxford.
1: Thank you very much, sir. I appreciate it.
0: You could win tomorrow, younger or older, for Brett Young. You'll play at 8:10 right here on New Country 89.1. Good luck.

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0: Good morning. Or, you know, whatever. Wake the fun up with Rob on Niagara's New Country 89.1.

Niagara's new country, 89.1. Beer in Mexico sounds good. There's Kenny Chesney. Kind of Mexico hot today. We're getting there. 27 degrees. That's nice. It is still a beautiful morning and a great day on the way. 18 degrees is where it sits right now. My thanks to Holly Calvert for joining us. Niagara Health Foundation have their Kids Ultimate Challenge this Saturday at Fireman's Park in Niagara Falls. The mud run, basically, it's like an obstacle course for kids, and they get very muddy. Brought to you by Tide. Yeah, it's kids ages 4 to 12 can register now or on Saturday, the day of, and it goes at Fireman's Park. Trying to raise funds, the kids are going to fundraise as well, which is great, so they get to raise funds for that new critical equipment at the Children's Health Unit for Niagara, Niagara Health Foundation. So help out if you can. After midnight, Nate Smith, Tyler Hubbard now. It's New Country, 89.1. Good morning.

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1: Good morning, I'm Matt Latour. With tourism season starting to ramp up here in Niagara, a local MPP wants to see more GO trains coming to the region. Niagara Falls MPP Wayne Gates says that now that June is here, he was hoping to see more trains coming to Niagara, especially with the World Cup expected to bring thousands to Toronto.
2: But what we're finding out, even with the World Cup, they're not adding any more trains to come to Niagara Falls during the peak tourist season. It makes absolutely no sense. What they're going to do is they're going to put on more buses.
1: Gates, who has been a longtime advocate of more train service for the region, says it's something that should have happened a long time ago.
2: We need more trains to come all the way to Niagara Falls. Two-way, all-day GO, and we certainly need more trains during the tourist season, including the World Cup.
1: Gates adds that more trains would reduce congestion and get cars off of local highways, and that while progress has been made in regards to GO service locally, more can be done. As far as World Cup festivities in the region, there is a FIFA Fan Fest being held in Niagara Falls throughout the duration of the World Cup. And that's What's Good Niagara. 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
7: Well, it's a good ride right now through Niagara. Been that way all morning. No ongoing accidents. A bit of volume on the 406 just north of Highway 20. You'll find it a bit tight through there. Small space. There's also a bit of tight volume rolling Toronto bound over the QEW through Grimsby, Stony Creek, up onto the Skyway Bridge. You'll find it slow. Just volume. No ongoing accidents. Great news. No issues at the border to report. We have Clarence Street Bridge fully raised right now, and Lakeshore Road Bridge is on its way up as well, so you hurry on over. 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
1: Mainly sunny skies today with a high of 27, but feeling a little warmer with the humidity, more like 28. A few clouds tonight with an overnight low of 13. Tomorrow, mix of sun and cloud, a high of 23 degrees, and sunshine on Friday with a high of 20. I'm Matt Latour.
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Niagara's new country, 89.1. It's Undone. That's Dean Brody. 8:55. It's 90 minutes of continuous country. We're cranking it up here for you nonstop. It's a workday kickoff. Welcome to it. Keith Urban after Bailey Zimmerman. It's Luke. It's new country, 89.1.

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Thank you for your support. 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
1: Sun and 28 degrees for our Wednesday. Tomorrow, much of the same, sunny and 27. Cooling off a touch on Friday, staying sunny with a high of 20. Perhaps showers by Saturday. Sun-cloud mix on Sunday. Not a bad day on the way. 28 degrees later on, 18 right now.

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Niagara's new country, 89.1. This coming Friday, we go Friday Live with Chase Kasner. You know him from Rivertown Saints. He's got a brand new single and a lot to talk about. He'll join us in studio Friday morning. 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It's only on New Country 89.1.

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Niagara's new country, 89.1. Younger or older than Brett Young, you get to play again tomorrow and Friday. Two more chances to win tickets to the show at OLG Stage Falls View Casino. 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

Niagara's new country, 89.1. It's going to happen this Saturday night. It's country night with the Well and Jackfish at the pond. Barry's in town. Make sure you're in the stadium. We got giveaways. We got me throwing out the first pitch and a win from your Jackfish as we take on Barry for country night with new country, 89.1.

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2: 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I would definitely recommend Michael St. Jean to family and friends.
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8: Mainly sunny and 27 today, down to 12 overnight tonight. Sun cloud mix through tomorrow, a little bit of a wind, 27 the high, 20 degrees and sunshine on Friday.

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0: 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Right now, George Burge with Luke Bryan. 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

new country at work and state to mind. According to consumer research, this has an average lifespan of about 10 years. The answer is a vacuum cleaner. Who knew? I thought they lasted longer than that. I've had mine, well, I guess on 10 years. But my mother, she had one that lasted her 25 years. It was one of those old filter where, you know, those big beasts that you would plug it in and turn it on and the lights would dim. Those things, yeah. Post Malone, Luke Combs, guy for that. New country.

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7: Mainly sunny and 27 today, down to 12 overnight tonight. Sun cloud mix through tomorrow, a little bit of a wind, 27 the high, 20 degrees and sunshine on Friday.

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1: 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Dan and Shay with Say So, New Country, 89.1. I got a

new country and work. It's Dave Devine. Taylor Swift has a new song coming out. It's dropping Friday. It's called I Knew It, I Knew You. And it's going to be featured on the Toy Story 5 soundtrack. Here's Josh Ross, new country at work. I know.

Markets Day tomorrow. I can't believe some of the actors thought this was a good idea. Releasing 32 million infected mosquitoes into Florida and California that would carry a disease harmless to humans, but would kill other mosquitoes to help control the spread of West Nile virus. I'm sorry. I watched all of the Resident Evil movies, and making a virus to kill another virus never works out well. Right? It's Corey Kent, Co-Wetzel, Nuke.

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1: New country at work. It's Dave Devine. 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I know how cryptic. I'll be answering for you in about 15 minutes or so. Right now, Nate Smith with Tyler Hubbard. New country at work.

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1: Mainly sunny skies today. Good afternoon. I'm Matt Latour. Your complete three-day pinpoint weather details are coming up. Three people have been injured in connection to a three-vehicle crash early Sunday morning in Welland. Niagara Regional Police responded just after 1 a.m. to Broadview and Riverside Drive, where a gray Chevrolet Cobalt collided with a hydro pole. Police say two occupants were ejected from the vehicle while a third was found inside. Two people were taken to an out-of-region hospital with serious injuries, while the third was treated locally for minor injuries. Investigators are continuing to look into the cause and are asking residents in the area to check for any surveillance or dash cam footage. The City of St. Catharines has announced plans for its Canada Day celebrations on July 1st, with daytime festivities downtown and a nighttime show along the water. Montebello Park will host a full day of free entertainment starting at noon, featuring live music, family activities, food trucks, and a headline performance by The Trues. The event is part of the city's 150th anniversary celebrations as well. Later that night, attention will shift to Rennie Park in Port Dalhousie for the city's first ever combined fireworks and drone show.

0: score sheet, there was some historic value to his participation in this game. This year's Stanley Cup Finals marks the 46th consecutive year that a former teammate of the great Jaromir Jagr will partake in the series, as Anderson played with him in Calgary in 2018. Does it mean much for the outcome of the Stanley Cup? Not really, but it's a pretty remarkable stat. Game 2 goes tomorrow. I'm Matt Latour. Playoff Fever returns next at 4. 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
6: Country 89.1, Niagara Pinpoint Weather.
0: Mainly sunny skies today with a high of 27, but feeling a little warmer with the humidity, more like 28. A few clouds tonight with an overnight low of 13. Tomorrow, mix of sun and cloud, a high of 23 degrees, and sunshine on Friday with a high of 20. I'm Matt Latour.
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It takes 700 of these to make one of these. The answer is it takes 700 grapes to make one bottle of wine. So think of how much fruit you're ingesting when you pop the cork on that bottle of wine. And speaking of which, Under the Influence, it's a new song from Tyler Joe Miller, new country.

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9: Mainly sunny and 27 today, down to 12 overnight tonight. Sun cloud mix through tomorrow, a little bit of a wind, 27 the high, 20 degrees and sunshine on Friday.

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New country at work. 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She accepted the wildcard entry into the Queen's Club doubles draw in London next week, her first competition since 2022. 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

Niagara's New Country 89.1 at State Divine Concerts on the Canal at Merritt Park Amphitheater. Welland is on Friday again. LMT Connection performing along with Amanda Vils and Phil Davies. 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Even

0: start the day.
1: So today's National Itch Day, Matt. You scratched your itch yesterday.
2: Yeah.
1: You were ahead of the itch.
2: Yeah, the itch has been scratched.
1: This is the taco itch we're talking about. Now, yeah. You and Eric around here, I would say, would be the competitive eaters.
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1: It's a bold statement. So how many tacos were had yesterday?
2: 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I had 23, he had 20. I probably could have gone for a few more, but
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2: 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We were there from probably about 5:15 until almost 8.
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country at work. It's Dave Devine. This is the number one thing that people say makes a hotel room feel fancy. I myself think there are better amenities than this, but I will tell you the answer anyway. Coming up in about 15 minutes or so. Right now, the new song from Luke Combs called Be By You. New country at work. Kind of

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New country at work, it's Dave Devine. This is the number one thing that people say make a hotel room feel fancy, and the answer is if they supply you with a bathrobe. I guess that's kind of nice, but I recently stayed in a hotel and it offered free EV charging. I thought that was a nice touch, and I'd rather have that than the bathrobe. Really. It's Nate Smith, Fix What You Didn't Break, New Country at Work.

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2: Mainly sunny and 27 today, down to 12 overnight tonight. Sun cloud mix through tomorrow, a little bit of a wind, 27 the high, 20 degrees and sunshine on Friday.

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1: State of Mind, today is National Repeat Day. It's also National Repeat Day. Did I tell you it was National Repeat Day? No.
0: Boo, bad joke.
1: I thought it was kind of funny. It's Josh Stump now with Nobody Roads. New country at work. Yeah.

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0: Nazis and no.
1: New country at work, state of mind. Costco says they're seeing a record demand for gasoline at their stations. They say it's the biggest in their 50-year history. Sometimes trucks have to make refueling stops twice a day. But I mean, if you offer gas and a couple of pennies off, of course people are going to flock to you, right? It's High Valley, new country at work. Oh,

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Day Divide. She is literally the hottest artist on the planet right now. She's got two stops in Ontario on her Dandelion tour. Ella Langley hits Hamilton July 16th at TD Coliseum and July 17th Ottawa Blues Fest. Here she is now with a new song called Be Her, New Country at War.

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1: Niagara's New Country, 89.1. It's State Divine. This looks like a bunch of family fun. The Stevensville Spring Fest is coming up on Saturday. It's from 10 to 4. Stevensville Memorial Hall. 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Tyler Hubbard now, New Country, 89.1.

New Country Afternoons, Nate Holler thought about you. Chances are, if you're going to see Luke Combs in Toronto this week, that's pretty much all you're thinking about. So this song's for you. Luke Combs, Back in the Saddle, New Country Afternoons.

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2: Mainly sunny today with a high of 27. A few clouds tonight, a low of 12. Thursday, a mix of sun and cloud, a high of 27. And Friday, a mix of sun and cloud with a high of 25.

New Country 89.1. I'm Trinette, and we want to give you a chance to win. Brett Young is coming to OLG Stage at Falls View Casino August the 27th. We want to give you a chance to win tickets to that show. So wake the fun up with Rob again tomorrow and all the rest of this week, and you could be off to see Brett Young. 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

0: 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Ugh, the burden of being this cool is exhausting. 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
1: 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You scratched your itch yesterday.
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1: This is the taco itch we're talking about. Now, yeah. You and Eric around here, I would say, would be the competitive eaters.
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Josh Ross, leave me too. I wish the ticks would just leave us alone. We've been staying out at a cabin in the woods for the past couple of weeks, and the ticks are everywhere. Just last night, as my daughter was going to bed, she found two on her. I then found one crawling on my neck and then felt like I had them crawling over my body for the rest of the night. We even found one on the dog, too. 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You may want to check yourself for ticks. New Country Afternoons. 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

0: Did we just play that song before the other country station? 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Yeah, that's our bad. 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

New Country Afternoons, Carter Faith with Betty. Dean Brody hitting the road this summer. In fact, he's playing in Fort McMurray, Alberta on July the 5th before he returns to Ontario in August, playing at the Bronx and Tonks Rodeo. And, of course, also joining the Reclaws on the road for the Hometown Heroes Tour. Here he is with A Man Without a Woman, New Country Afternoons.

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0: New Country Afternoons, Josh Ross, Scared of Getting Sober. I'm Trinette. We've made it to Thursday. Only one more sleep. Well, maybe two, depending on which show you're going to see Luke Combs in Toronto. Friday and Saturday night, he'll be at Rogers Stadium. Here he is with Bailey Zimmerman, Backup Plan. New Country.
1: Dinner doesn't always happen at the table anymore. 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
3: Not a bad drive out there so far in the QEW. Some volume is starting to fill in, but overall traffic is moving steady. There are no collisions. The Carleton Street and Glendale Avenue bridges are up and at the border. The Rainbow cars to Canada and to the U.S. 10 minutes. The Peace Bridge cars and trucks to the U.S. 15 to 20 minutes. And cars and trucks to Canada also a 15 to 20 minute wait. 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
3: Mainly sunny today with a high of 27. A few clouds tonight, a low of 12. Thursday, a mix of sun and cloud, a high of 27. And Friday, a mix of sun and cloud with a high of 25.

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Let's play Brain Strain. $25 gift card to Mitchell's Bakery and Marketplace. Here is today's question. 62% of people say this is required at a picnic. Text in your guess to 905-732-0891. 62% of people say this is required at a picnic. What do you think the answer is? Text it in now for Brain Strain. Riley Green, Ella Langley, Don't Mind If I Do, New Country 89.1.

New Country Afternoons, Patti Loveless, Blame It On Your Heart, released in April of 1993, the first single from her album, Only What I Feel. Jason Aldean now with his newest, Don't Tell On Me, New Country Afternoons.

0: Coming up tomorrow, your next chance to guess younger or older than Brett Young and go to the show at OLG Stage, Falls View Casino on August 27th. Another chance to win your lottery tickets at 7:40. We'll do a round of This Is the End. 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
1: 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Brain strain. We're going to reveal the answer in just a moment. Our winner getting that $25 gift card to Mitchell's Bakery and Marketplace. 62% of people say this is required at a picnic, and it's actually not something food related. And no, it's not a blanket to picnic on. The answer is actually a frisbee. 62% of people say a frisbee is required at a picnic. I like to eat a lot at a picnic. I'm not so sure I'll feel like playing frisbee afterwards, but to each their own. Cody Johnson, The Fall, New Country 89.1.

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10: Not looking too bad so far in the QEW. Some volume is starting to fill in. Watch out for some road maintenance. They're doing some work on the QEW Niagara Bound and Mountain Road in Niagara Falls in the left lane. The Allenburg, Glendale Avenue, Mellonby Avenue, and Clarence Street bridges are up. And at the border at the Peace Bridge, cars and trucks to the U.S., 20 to 30 minutes. And cars and trucks to Canada, a 10 to 20 minute wait. The Rainbow, cars to Canada and to the U.S., a 10 to 20 minute delay. Traffic for Stephen Kanjar at the agency Niagara. 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A 23-acre property just minutes from Highway 58, now available. Contact Stephen Kanjar at the agency Niagara. More traffic in minutes.
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1: Good afternoon, I'm Brandon Warby. A few clouds tonight near New Country 89.1. Niagara pinpoint weather details coming up. Three people were injured after a single vehicle crash early Sunday morning in Welland. Niagara Regional Police responded around 1:05 a.m. to Broadway and Riverside Drive, where a gray Chevrolet Cobalt had collided with a hydro pole. Police say two occupants were ejected from the vehicle, while a third was located inside. Two people were taken to an out-of-region hospital with serious injuries, and a third was treated locally for minor injuries. Investigators are continuing to look into the cause and are asking residents and businesses in the area to check for any surveillance or dash cam footage. A new candidate has entered the race for mayor in the city of St. Catharines. Anne-Marie Zammit is officially launching her campaign, promising a focus on community engagement, transparency, and a shift away from what she calls the status quo in local government. Zammit says she wants residents to feel heard and involved in decision-making and is calling for stronger public participation in shaping the city's future. She's also been a vocal advocate for action at the former GM site on Ontario Street, saying progress on long-standing issues has been too slow. And a Niagara Falls Summer Festival is back for a second year. Flowfest returns to the Niagara Falls Exchange on June 20th, showcasing more than 20 Ontario craft breweries, along with live entertainment, food trucks, and interactive activities. The 19-plus event runs from noon to 7 p.m. and includes live music, games, and a complimentary shuttle to Counterpart Brewing. Organizers say the festival is designed to celebrate Ontario craft beer while bringing the community together in the heart of Niagara Falls. In sports, here's Kennedy Freeman with NHL Playoff Fever.
2: The Vegas Golden Knights head into Game 2 of the Stanley Cup Final tomorrow night with all the momentum on their side after an impressive comeback victory in the series opener Tuesday. Vegas erased a 2-0 first period deficit to beat the Carolina Hurricanes 5-4 on the road, marking the second straight series they've rallied from a multi-goal hole. Just last round, the Golden Knights stormed back from a 3-0 deficit to win Game 3 against Colorado during their stunning sweep of the Avalanche. Now the question is whether Carolina can answer back before the series shifts to Las Vegas. I'm Kennedy Freeman. Playoff Fever returns tomorrow morning at 8 o'clock.
1: CEBL action, the Niagara River Lions are home to the Calgary Surge. Baseball tonight, the Jays continue their 3-game set against the Braves in Atlanta. And it's Game 1 of the NBA Final with the New York Knicks at the San Antonio Spurs. The next time you're scrolling through your phone, visit NiagaraDailyNews.ca and see what Niagara's talking about. 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
1: A few clouds tonight with a low of 12. Thursday, a mix of sun and cloud, a high of 27. Friday, a mix of sun and cloud with a high of 25. And Saturday, cloudy, a chance of showers, and a high of 25. 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
1: 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I mean, I'm shocked. 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

Tyler's New Country 89.1. Tyler Joe Miller, Under the Influence. My daughter and her friend thought it would be funny to write things in the dust on the back of my car window. So it now says, wash me. I think they're trying to tell me something. Tucker Wetmore. 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
15: Just afternoon volume out there on the QEW today. There are no collisions to report. Watch out for some highway maintenance on the QEW Niagara bound at Mountain Road. That is in the left lane. At the Canal Bridges, the Queens Street, Allenburg, and Mellonby Avenue bridges are up. And at the border, the Queenston Lewiston trucks to the U.S. 35 minutes. The Rainbow cars to the U.S. 15 minutes. And the Peace Bridge trucks to the U.S. a 30-minute wait. And cars to Canada a 15-minute delay. 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
15: A few clouds tonight with a low of 12. Thursday, a mix of sun and cloud, a high of 27. Friday, a mix of sun and cloud with a high of 25. And Saturday, cloudy, a chance of showers, and a high of 25.

New Country Afternoons. Post Malone, Blake Shelton, Pour Me a Drink. Cheers to Blake Shelton wrapping up another residency at the Coliseum at Caesar's Palace. And even better, he did get a chance to go and see his wife, Gwen Stefani, with No Doubt playing at the Sphere. Finally caught their show on May the 23rd. Corey Kent, Coe Wetzel, Rocky Mountain Low, New Country Afternoons.

New Country Afternoons. Luke Combs, along with Alex Warren, recently in Nashville, did a performance of Ordinary. Check it out. Here is Luke Combs with his newest, Be By You, New Country Afternoons.

0: start the day.
1: So today's National Itch Day, Matt. You scratched your itch yesterday.
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1: This is the taco itch we're talking about. 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
1: A three-hour taco tour.
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1: New Country Afternoons, Owen Wriggling Old Dirt Road. It was nice that he could return to Ontario for the Country Music Association of Ontario Awards. And good thing, too, because he picked up Fan's Choice Award, among a couple others. Here's Ella Langley. Be Her. 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
9: Seeing volume slowdowns out there on the QEW today, but there are no collisions to report. And be aware of some highway maintenance on the QEW, Niagara bound at Mountain Road in Niagara Falls. That is in the left lane. At the Canal Bridges, the Lakeshore Road, Carlton Street, and Allenburg bridges are up. And at the border, the Queenston-Lewiston trucks to the U.S. 25 minutes, the Rainbow cars to the U.S. 10 minutes, and the Peace Bridge cars and trucks to the States a 15 to 30 minute wait. 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

New Country Afternoons, Brett Kissel, Dierks Bentley, Hurt and Songs. Brett Kissel will be in Ontario this Saturday. He's playing in Calabogie at Guitars and Gasoline. Dallas Smith, Haley Benedict will be there too. Nate Smith, Tyler Hubbard, after midnight, New Country Afternoons.

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1: Good afternoon, I'm Brandon Warby. A few clouds tonight, your New Country 89.1. Niagara pinpoint weather details coming up. Premier Doug Ford and Ontario MPPs will get an extra long break from the legislature this summer as it takes a 21-week recess. The extended break comes after the legislature sat for just 30 days following a 14-week winter break. Government House Leader Steve Clark says the House will come back on October 27th, the day after the municipal elections, so as not to interfere with that process. Opposition parties aren't impressed. Interim Liberal Leader John Fraser says he thinks the Premier can't take the heat over controversies such as the purchase of a private jet. The town of Lincoln is introducing paid parking at Charles Daly Park in Jordan as part of a pilot program starting July 2nd. Visitors will be required to pay hourly or daily parking fees, while Lincoln residents will be able to park free of charge if they register for a resident permit ahead of time. Town officials say the program is designed to manage growing visitor demand, support park maintenance, and ensure the long-term sustainability of the waterfront site. Residents must register online in advance to receive a virtual parking code tied to their license plate, which is required for free parking during the pilot period. And Canada Day in St. Catharines will stretch across two major celebration sites this year. In the afternoon, Montebello Park will come alive with free concerts, family activities, and food vendors, headlined by the Trues as part of the city's 150th anniversary programming. The downtown event runs from noon through the evening and features live music, interactive activities, and community entertainment for all ages. Then, at 10 p.m., celebrations move to Rennie Park in Port Dalhousie, where the city will launch its first ever fireworks and drone show, lighting up the waterfront in honor of Canada Day and the city's milestone anniversary. Officials say the two-site celebration is designed to showcase both community spirit and St. Catharines' historic milestone year. In sports CEBL action tonight, the Niagara River Lions are home to the Calgary Surge. To baseball, the Jays continue their three-game set against the Braves in Atlanta. And it's game one of the NBA final with the New York Knicks at the San Antonio Spurs. The next time you're scrolling through your phone, visit NiagaraDailyNews.ca and see what Niagara's talking about. 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
1: A few clouds tonight with a low of 12. Thursday, a mix of sun and cloud, a high of 27. Friday, a mix of sun and cloud with a high of 25. And Saturday, cloudy, a chance of showers, and a high of 25. 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
0: New Country 89.1, Niagara Bullseye Traffic.
12: Slowdowns on the QEW, lots of volume out there today. We do have a new problem on the QE Niagara bound at Lake Street in St. Catharines. The right lane is blocked because of a collision. Also, keep an eye out for some ongoing maintenance on the QEW Niagara bound at Mountain Road in the left lane. At the Canal Bridges, the Lakeshore Road, Queenston Street, Glendale Avenue, and Allenburg Bridges are up. The Mallaby Avenue Bridge is also up. And at the border, the Queenston-Lewiston trucks to the U.S. 20 minutes. The Peace Bridge cars headed to the States have a 30-minute wait. Traffic for Stephen Kanjar at the agency Niagara. A 5,000-square-foot building, no hydro bill, 23 acres of redevelopment potential, and a motivated seller. Contact Stephen Kanjar at the agency Niagara. More traffic in minutes.
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12: A few clouds tonight with a low of 12. Thursday, a mix of sun and cloud, a high of 27. Friday, a mix of sun and cloud with a high of 25. And Saturday, cloudy, a chance of showers, and a high of 25.

New Country Afternoons, Bailey Zimmerman, Chevy Silverado. Riley Green's got his new album set to drop September 18th. That's Just Me, and gearing up with some more tour dates, too, extending the biggest tour of his career, Cowboy As It Gets. So he has more opportunity to perform songs from the new album. Here he is, Change My Mind, New Country Afternoons.

us. 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

New Country Afternoons, Thomas Rhett t-shirt. I'm Trinetta. If you're going to see Megan Maroney June 20th in Toronto, have you decided what you're going to wear yet? Beautiful things. Megan Maroney, New Country Afternoons.

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Jade Eagleson shaking in them boots. 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Well and Jackfish game on Saturday. 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And you will have a chance. 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
7: There was an issue on the QEW Niagara bound at Lake Street in St. Catharines. Looks like it has cleared up. You may still find some slowdowns through there. Ongoing road maintenance on the QE Niagara bound at Mountain Road in Niagara Falls. That is in the left lane. The Allenberg Bridge is up and crossing at the border. There's no delay. 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

New Country Afternoons High Valley with Fools. They are performing as part of the Calgary Stampede festivities this summer. You ever been? Here's Carter Faith Betty, New Country Afternoons.

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1: Good afternoon, I'm Brandon Warby. A few clouds tonight, your New Country 89.1. Niagara pinpoint weather details coming up. Three people were injured after a single vehicle crash early Sunday morning in Welland. Niagara Regional Police responded around 1:05 a.m. to Broadway and Riverside Drive, where a gray Chevrolet Cobalt had collided with a hydro pole. Police say two occupants were ejected from the vehicle, while a third was located inside. Two people were taken to an out-of-region hospital with serious injuries, and a third was treated locally for minor injuries. Investigators are continuing to look into the cause and are asking residents and businesses in the area to check for any surveillance or dash cam footage. A new candidate has entered the race for mayor in the city of St. Catharines. Anne-Marie Zammit is officially launching her campaign, promising a focus on community engagement, transparency, and a shift away from what she calls the status quo in local government. Zammit says she wants residents to feel heard and involved in decision-making and is calling for stronger public participation in shaping the city's future. She's also been a vocal advocate for action at the former GM site on Ontario Street, saying progress on long-standing issues has been too slow. And a Niagara Falls Summer Festival is back for a second year. Flowfest returns to the Niagara Falls Exchange on June 20th, showcasing more than 20 Ontario craft breweries, along with live entertainment, food trucks, and interactive activities. The 19-plus event runs from noon to 7 p.m. and includes live music, games, and a complimentary shuttle to Counterpart Brewing. Organizers say the festival is designed to celebrate Ontario craft beer while bringing the community together in the heart of Niagara Falls. In sports CEBL action tonight, the Niagara River Lions are home to the Calgary Surge. To baseball, the Jays continue their three-game set against the Braves in Atlanta. And it's game one of the NBA final with the New York Knicks at the San Antonio Spurs. The next time you're scrolling through your phone, visit niagaradailynews.ca and see what Niagara's talking about. 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
1: A few clouds tonight with a low of 12. Thursday, a mix of sun and cloud, a high of 27. Friday, a mix of sun and cloud with a high of 25. And Saturday, cloudy, a chance of showers, and a high of 25. 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
8: If you're on the QEW Toronto bound on the Garden City Skyway, the left lane is blocked because of a stalled vehicle. Also, another stalled vehicle on the QEW Toronto bound at 3rd Line in Oakville. That is in the left lane. And still seeing that maintenance on the QEW Niagara bound at Mountain Road in Niagara Falls. The left lane affected there. The Lakeshore Road, Glendale Avenue, and Allenberg bridges are up. And at the border, there's no delay. Traffic for Stephen Kanjar at the agency Niagara. 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More traffic in minutes.
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8: A few clouds tonight with a low of 12. Thursday, a mix of sun and cloud, a high of 27. Friday, a mix of sun and cloud with a high of 25. And Saturday, cloudy, a chance of showers, and a high of 25.

New Country Afternoons, Co-Wetzel, Jesse Murph with High Road. CAA Worst Road, still waiting on who, I guess, the winners are or the top roads of 2026 when it comes to being the worst. Who is the best? Results coming soon when I last checked on their website. Kane Brown, Woman, New Country Afternoons.

New Country Afternoons, Terry Clark, Poor, Poor, Pitiful Me. I was brought back to the moment that I had to perform that song once after losing a bet and how difficult it was to play guitar and sing at the same time. It's the only time that I've really done it in front of public, and I probably will never do it again. But the other night, I was at a Battle of the Bands competition, and there was a woman there singing, playing guitar, and she had this little tambourine attached to her toe, too. I was fascinated by the fact that she could do all of these things at the same time. So kudos to you if you can do that, too. Zach Top, South of Sanity, New Country Afternoons.

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He's got his new album coming out at the end of the month. Here's The Fall, New Country Afternoon's.

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11: Seeing a new issue on the QEW, Toronto bound to Broadie Road in Oakville. The HOV lane is blocked because of a collision. The Carlton Street and Glendale Avenue bridges are up, and at the border, the Peace Bridge, cars to the U.S. 10 minutes, and cars and trucks to Canada, a 20-minute wait. 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

New Country Afternoons, Owen Wrigling, Love, Hate, Love. Ontario loves Owen Wrigling, picking up all of the awards, it seemed, or at least the big ones, including Fans' Choice at the CMAOs over the weekend. I'm Trinette, heading out of here for now. I'll talk to you tomorrow on New Country Afternoons.

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0: 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You've unlocked the ability to hear new music first by doing absolutely nothing except listening to us. 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
1: A few clouds tonight with a low of 12. Thursday, a mix of sun and cloud, a high of 27. Friday, a mix of sun and cloud with a high of 25. And Saturday, cloudy, a chance of showers, and a high of 25.

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